Our weather forecast for Geneva, it's warming up again. Partly cloudy tonight with overnight lows in the low 60s. Mostly sunny on Wednesday with highs in the mid-80s. Mostly sunny on Thursday with a chance of afternoon showers and highs in the upper 80s. 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

0: goes in this life. I'm not sacred, and nothing that's a part of it is sacred either. If you think God is more important than your neighbor, you're capable of terrible evil. If you think some prophet's words are more important than your brother and your sister, you're ill and you're wrong. You're wrong.
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Unfortunately, that is because I'm trying this new... normally, it makes sure if like Spotify... which I probably shouldn't have, because it's kind of an evil app, I think. But it's very convenient. That's kind of the trade-off of modernity, I think, in a lot of ways. But anyway, suitably, I'm in a ponderous mood, as those comments might suggest. I was trying to figure out if I could load up Infidels, an album by Bob Dylan that was recommended to me, I think, about a week ago by Kelly Walker, who's amazing. And these music suggestions I've learned to take very seriously. And so I'm just going to listen through it tonight, and I was trying to see if I could load it up before I started instead of waiting until after, which is what I typically do. So without further ado, I'm going to switch over to that and play the first song of Infidels, if, hopefully, the connection works tonight. So please, latecomers, well, I'm the latecomer, so I guess you're early comers. You're early comers, and I'm the latecomer. So... those who have been waiting, I appreciate your patience, and we're going to begin with Joker Man, If All Works, which is the first song off of Bob Dylan's 1983 Infidels.

have a sneaking suspicion that despite my previous efforts, which I'm going to retry very briefly... Oh, wait, I think this is it. Okay, this just ended. I think I've figured out what I did wrong, and I'm now going to be able to fix it. So forget that pause. It's a little extra patience in the patented Tom Fahey system, but I think I have it fixed. I couldn't hear it either, so we're going to take it from the top with Joker Man. And hopefully it'll work this time, but we'll have to see.

Hello, Radio World. Annie, are you out there? I'm going to assume that you are. The issue... Well, this is... I was texting Annie Barada, my girlfriend. Yeah, it's me. It's me now. But I think I was having trouble wiring it, and I was actually just playing the live radio through my station. So I'm going to try once again to be playing what I was trying to play. And I'm spurred because Annie tuned in and told me I was playing Forever Young when I thought I was playing a very different song. So I'm going to try to fix that really quick. I'll tune in just a second. For now, I guess enjoy Forever Young.

I think finally, after a few minutes of trying different cables, I finally figured it out. So I'm going to finally return us to our original programming, which again, I was recommended to by Kelly Walker, the amazing guy who runs the radio station. And I'm going to play Bob Dylan's Infidels. I'm kind of just going to listen to it on the radio, and if I am driven by any thoughts after, I'll simply comment on the song. So fingers crossed this will work, or else it's back to... Now it's a song called Hooray, so it'll be back to that if I can't get this to work. All right, fingers crossed.

Wow. And what this is going to sound goofy. And what a treat that was. That first song was Joker Man. And as I said a couple times before I got it to work, this is that was the first song off of Bob Dylan's 1983 album Infidels, which was recommended to me by Kelly Walker, who's the amazing guy who runs the radio station, because I mentioned over this past year, kind of embarrassingly, ever since I saw the movie with Timothée Chalamet, I've been getting really into Bob Dylan, because I think it's interesting. I think he's a very interesting figure, and which is why I wanted to listen to this on the radio when I was kind of in a thinking mood. Because this album has not disappointed in terms of that, because I think it's interesting. I think Bob Dylan, you know, he's... Wait, I think someone's texting me, so I'm going to see what that is, in case it's like, I can't hear you. I hope everyone can hear me. All right, I'm going to assume everyone can. Okay, so Bob Dylan is like the first rock star, right? Like, he's the first guy who is... He just kind of is, you know what I mean? Like there's someone... I hope it was not like a... I hope it wasn't someone embarrassing who said this, because it might have been someone embarrassing who said this. It might have been like a Reddit. I'm really worried it was that and not someone who's like intellectual. But someone said that like there could have been anyone who was Elvis, right? Because Elvis was such a product of stuff that was already in motion, because so much of what Elvis did was based off of innovations amongst like people who were like less well off than him. He was very much from the get-go a commercialization of black and poor white, and especially like poor black in the South culture. And Bob Dylan is interesting because he ends up being a huge force for commercialization, and I think him selling out the folk movement, and especially kind of the intellectual communist side of the folk, or socialist, I don't know what their specific leanings were, at least the more progressive, I could say, members of the folk music, because he turned toward commercialization. But he started out amongst what at the time were perceived to be the good guys, and seemed to be part of a movement that after the Second World War was pushing toward a more open culture. And I think it's interesting because him creating the image of the first rock star is him betraying that, because he's commercializing any sense of opposition to the way things are in exchange for like rock star opposition, which is like he wears a leather jacket and he goes on like the Outlaw never ending Butch Cassidy and the Sundance Kid tour. You know what I mean? Like it's different from like the protest anthems of the 50s and the 60s, and like what other artists like you know, Joan Baez is probably the most famous example, because unfortunately, because of her collaboration, like very notable one with Bob Dylan. And it's interesting because he proved himself to be a very intellectual figure. And the more I've been reading a lot in a couple of places, and this is ultimately, gosh, I hope this all makes sense. If I'm sounding like a lunatic, because I'm in a really like thinking mood. Annie hates Bob Dylan, which I think her hatred of Bob Dylan has really helped me come to this realization, instead of just being like he's the best, because there are parts of his look that are cool, you know, but then there are also parts that are gruesomely uncool. And I think he's smart enough. Like, for what it's worth, he did win a Nobel Prize for Literature, and he's the only guy who ever won that for songwriting, because I think he's a clever dude. And I think he based, through listening to a lot of his early songs and then his transition into the commercialized period, I think he based on his religious experience growing up Jewish, and then later his conversion, sort of complicated conversion to some kind of Protestant Christianity. I don't know exactly what kind, but a very similar in the sense that some strains of modern Judaism are apocalyptic, like they believe the end of the world is somewhat imminent. It was a similar Christian strain that believed the end of the world was somewhat imminent. And I don't mean to say that like he believed the world was literally going to end, but I think because of this religious influences on him, he ends up basing his rock star figure a little bit off of the Antichrist,

Our weather forecast for Geneva, it's warming up again. Partly cloudy tonight with overnight lows in the low 60s. Mostly sunny on Wednesday with highs in the mid-80s. Mostly sunny on Thursday with a chance of afternoon showers and highs in the upper 80s. 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

something to do with your life, man. When you only gotta do one thing well, you only gotta do one thing well to make it in this world, man. You got a woman waiting for you there. All you ever gotta do is be a good man one time to one woman.

0: This is Radio Bilingüe in California. KSJV Fresno, KMPO Modesto, KTQX Bakersfield, KHTC Chular Salinas, KUBO Calexico El Centro, KVUH Laythamville, KWMS Williams, Arizona, KREE Perterville Douglas, Colorado, KHUI Alamosa, in New Mexico, KDUO Columbus, KYOL Jama, KQTO Hurley, KVMG Raton, Oregon, KTLU Merrill, KRSO Huntington, Texas, KRCU Batesville Crystal City, KRBP Presidio, KXJT Rio Grande City, KHEM Zapata, KNOO Sierra Blanca. 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
1: Our weather forecast for Geneva, it's warming up again. Partly cloudy tonight with overnight lows in the low 60s. Mostly sunny on Wednesday with highs in the mid 80s. Mostly sunny on Thursday with a chance of afternoon showers and highs in the upper 80s. 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

0: This is Radio Bilingüe in California. KSJV Fresno, KMPO Modesto, KTQX Bakersfield, KHTC Chular Salinas, KUBO Calexico El Centro, KVUH Laythamville, KWMS Williams, Arizona, KREE Perterville Douglas, Colorado, KHUI Alamosa, in New Mexico, KDUO Columbus, KYOL Jama, KQTO Hurley, KVMG Raton, Oregon, KTLU Merrill, KRSO Huntington, Texas, KRCU Batesville Crystal City, KRBP Presidio, KXJT Rio Grande City, KHEM Zapata, KNOO Sierra Blanca. 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
1: Our weather forecast for Geneva, it's warming up again. Partly cloudy tonight with overnight lows in the low 60s. Mostly sunny on Wednesday with highs in the mid 80s. Mostly sunny on Thursday with a chance of afternoon showers and highs in the upper 80s. 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

Hey, you know, everybody's talking about the good old days, right? Everybody, the good old days, the good old days. Well, let's talk about the good old days. Come to think of it, as bad as we think they are, these will become the good old days for our children. But why don't we try to remember that kind of September when life was slow and oh so mellow. Try to remember. And if you remember, then follow. Oh, why does it seem that the past is always better? We look back and we think the winters were warmer, the grass was greener, the skies were bluer, and smiles were

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Our weather forecast for Geneva, it's warming up again. Mostly sunny today with highs in the mid-80s. Partly cloudy tonight, overnight lows in the upper 60s. Mostly sunny Thursday with a chance of afternoon showers and highs in the upper 80s. This is College Radio from Hobart and William Smith, 105.7 FM, WHWS LP Geneva.